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2: Yo,

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You keep doing me, cut me. 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
4: 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You're listening to West

on the West Side. DJ Snake and Asake waking us up on Friday, the 12th of June. Good morning, beautiful people. How are you all feeling? You're with me, Simona Maz, keeping you company all the way until 10 a.m. today. I've woken up bright and early this morning and I've got myself a cup of tea here in the studio just to help with this sore throat I've got going along. I don't know what's been going around, but I don't know what a better way to cure it is than to play some good tunes just to pick us all up and ease us into the first weekend of June. Let's get some Big Sean, shall we? This one's called One Up and it's going to play for you on the West Side Breakfast. West Side.

0: on the West Side. The iconic soundtrack to the movie Dangerous Minds, Gangsta's Paradise, Coolio playing on the West Side Breakfast. And speaking of movies, yesterday I actually attended my first proper movie premiere. I know, it sounds so cool. I literally felt like a celebrity for the day. It's for this new film. It's a sequel, actually. It's called Your Fault, London. And it's like this love story between a stepbrother and a stepsister. I know it sounds a bit raunchy, but it's actually a really fun, kind of spicy romance film. So if you're into like a complicated love story film, this is a really, really good watch. And if you've got nothing to watch lined up next week, add it to the list. It's coming out on Amazon Prime next Wednesday on the 17th of June, and you're not going to want to miss it, trust me. Now, I've got the new one from Nems to play you and a bit of Bruno Mars all on the way next.
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You on the West Side Breakfast, and today is an extra special day for Don Toliver as it is his birthday. He is turning the big 3-1 today, so 31, and he's already dropped a song this morning called Don's Birthday to celebrate. But right now here on the West Side, we're going to do celebrate with a different song. If it's your birthday as well this weekend, biggest happy birthday wishes to you on your Friday morning. And you might want to turn this one up because it's about to get you dancing. It's 50 Cent in the club.

hold on. Hold on. I got to start this record over again. Wait a minute. Still on this record. I'ma play this for y'all. Hey, y'all get some more drinks.

Side. Drake, Passion Fruit, soundtrack in our Friday morning. This is one of those tracks that makes you feel like you should be somewhere on a beach in Greece with a drink in your hand and absolutely no responsibilities. Oh, one can only dream. Anyways, now that you've listened to my shows before, that you know that I love to always find a national day. So it's always a national day. I feel like us humans, we always look for a reason to celebrate. And to be honest, some of them are a bit far-fetched. Like the other day we had Happy National Peanut Butter Day. Look, I get it, but today's one is actually really sweet. It is National Loving Day today. So it is a sign today to go and celebrate our loved ones. So go give your mum, your dad, your sister, your brother a big hug today. Tell them that they're loved. Give them a message, a call. Check in on them. Buy them a little something. Today is that day to celebrate the people that we love. Anyways, here's Comfy by K-Trap.

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playing here for you on the West Side Classics. Now, it has come to that time where we do our little segment on here called the West Side Hall of Classics. Now, this is where I take it back 20 plus years and I pick out a standout R&B or hip hop tune. And we just celebrate how special it was and how it defined the music scene. Last week, we actually had the iconic Destiny's Child with Say My Name enter the West Side Hall of Classics long list of icons. And this week, we've got a US rapper with a 2000s club anthem to add to the list. Find out who it is next.

the West Side Classics. And if you've just tuned in, we are announcing this week's West Side Hall of Classics inductee. And drum roll, please. I'm doing my little drum roll in the studio. We've got Nelly with Hot In Here. I thought there's no better song to choose to accompany the fact that we're going to be having a heat wave next week here in the UK. So it will be getting hot in here. And fun fact about this song, it was originally produced by the Neptunes and it became Nelly's first US number one single, winning him a Grammy for Best Male Rap Solo Performance. It also completely took over the clubs in the early 2000s. It's still one of those tracks that when the DJ plays it, it always lifts the energy just instantly. So I'm really about to lift your energy right now this morning. So without further ado, here's Nelly with It's Hot In Here.

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0: the West Side.
1: H and Chip easing us into our Friday morning and into the weekend. How are you all feeling? What are the weekend plans looking like? Are you going to be watching the World Cup games? Also, by the way, I'm so excited for the World Cup to like fully begin and England to play their first match. I think they're going to be playing on Wednesday next week, so I'm really excited. I'm probably going to be going to the pub and watching that. Are you going to be going out somewhere this weekend? Maybe a weekend staycation? Or are you going to be doing some Netflix and chill at home? Because if that's the case, I am not judging. Whatever it is that you're doing, come and say hi on the WhatsApp 073 4905170 and let me know what you're getting up to.

Westside. Misha Miller with Wine It, wrapping up the show here on the Westside Breakfast. I've had a blast keeping you company this morning. You've been with me, Simona Mads. It's always so lovely to talk to you on a Friday. I feel like just the energy in the air is just different. And I want to end the show with a bit of positivity. So I found a quote for you all lovely people listening, just to get you motivated to tackle whatever life throws at you. So it goes a little something like this. Don't wait for the perfect moment. Take the moment and make it perfect. And on that note, have a lovely weekend and I'll see you soon. Bye.

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3: Here with Friday's Community News, I'm Theo Wagner. Detectives have released an eFit image following an attempted rape in Walpole Park earlier this year. On the 13th of January, a woman in her 20s was pushed to the ground and assaulted by an unknown man before fighting him off. The suspect is described as being of skinny to average build with thick, dark brown hair, and the victim noted she managed to scratch his face during the struggle, potentially leaving a noticeable mark. Police are urging anyone who recognizes the man or remembers seeing anything unusual in the park that evening to call 101. Emergency gas works have triggered traffic gridlock at one of Hanwell's busiest junctions, sparking frustration among local residents and businesses. Gas network operator Cadent set up temporary traffic lights and a westbound lane closure on Uxbridge Road after detecting a leak near the junction with Boston Road and the Broadway. Local venues hit out at the complete traffic gridlock, noting it is the third time in less than a year that poorly coordinated utility works have disrupted deliveries. A highly controversial proposal to open a late-night private members' club in West Ealing has been abruptly withdrawn ahead of a scheduled council licensing meeting. The application faced intense backlash from the Walpole Residents Association, local neighbours and licensing officers. A major objection came from the Metropolitan Police, with officers warning that the club's proposed layout and operating schedule failed to provide adequate safety and safeguarding measures for the women expected to dance at the venue. And finally, an Ealing student has been personally congratulated by His Royal Highness the Duke of Edinburgh at Buckingham Palace after achieving her Gold Duke of Edinburgh Award while battling a rare cancer. 17-year-old Isabel Murphy, a sixth-form student at St Benedict's School, was diagnosed with metastatic paraganglioma at age 9. Despite ongoing intensive treatments, she successfully completed demanding 20-kilometre hikes across the Yorkshire Moors alongside a team of classmates. The charity's CEO praised Isabel's extraordinary resilience and strength of character, calling her a true inspiration to her entire school community. That's the latest for Friday, the 12th of June. I'm Theo Wagner.

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1: Young Chance. You may remember that rope when you were sleeping on trains, and you're homeless, and your mom's kicked you out, and all them thing there. People would have loved to. So now that you're doing your thing and you're grinding, stay straight.
2: Done a graveyard shift last night, woke up today, got.

Jeez, yes, good morning and welcome to Westside with your boy Ty giving you the beats, bands and vibes on this Friday morning. I can't believe it. We have reached the end of the week and I am pumped and I am gassed about it. It is 10:15 with the current, time is 10:15 on the Friday the 12th of June 2026. Yep, I got there in the end. Now, last night we saw the first game of the World Cup and yes, we are going to talk about it. And obviously, there was another game overnight as well, I like my sleep, isn't it? So we're going to get into that. I got a question of the day that I'm soon going to be announcing. We've got more bangers of music, gossip, news, and much, much more. Yes, we can throw in a little bit of Love Island. But until then, we're going to get right back into the music. So here's Rent to Atlanta by Drake and Future, playing for you here.

friend. Know what I'm saying? Outside is back to what it was, you know what I'm saying? Atlanta, tell you about my run, you know what I'm saying? Ask Pluto Bank of 21, you know what I'm saying? I done put up half, what's done is done, you know what I'm saying? Two cars in the back, two in the front, you know what I'm saying? They so down for me.

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2: Okay. Now open your mind up and listen to me, Kendrick. I'm in your conscience. If you do not hear me, then you will be history, Kendrick. I know that you're nauseous right now, and I'm hoping to lead you to victory, Kendrick. If I

0: Morning, welcome to Westside with your boy Ty Giz, giving the beats banter and vibes on this beautiful Friday morning. Today is Friday the 12th of June with a current time of 10:30, and you know what? I'm just happy that we've actually just reached the end of a week. It has not been easy, but you know what? We've made it. But with that being said, it's my favourite part of the show. Why? Because it is time for the question of the day. So, I want to know, if you grew up to be exactly what you said that you wanted to be as a kid. Yes, I want to know, did you grow up to be exactly what you wanted to be as a kid? Let me know on the WhatsApp number 07349 051703. I'm going to pause for the calls, but don't go anywhere because I've got more for you right after the break.
1: Westside. 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
1: Ooh, there's nothing wrong with a bit of coffee brownness in the morning, you know? Like, I know that we like a little bit of coffee. You just gotta have a bit of brown. After party playing for you at Westside with your boy Tiger's been giving you the beats, banter and vibes. Only on this beautiful Friday morning. So, we are currently flying throughout the question of the day. If you don't know, you're going to get to know. So, I really want to know what you're doing right now in life. Is this what your future, is this what your younger self wanted? Like, are you living like your dream right now? Are you proud of the person you've become? Wherever it may be, let me know on the WhatsApp number 07349 051703. I feel like I would, you know, because I lowkey wanted to be on radio since I was like 11, so I guess I'm not doing too bad, am I?

0: See, this is the type of joint you gotta dedicate to somebody. Let's make sure they that special somebody. Young Money.
1: This is how we do.
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0: Brandy and Monica, I swear that song just doesn't get old. That's actually a classic. And imagine, just yesterday, I was working at the youth club and one of the kids put that song on. I'm thinking, huh? Whose child are you? Whose mom put you on? Whose dad put you on? This is crazy. That's a classic. That takes me back to my good old days. Okay, cool. It was a little bit before my day, but that's besides the point. But anywho, moving on. Good morning, welcome back to West Side with your boy Ty, giving you the beats, banter and vibes on this Friday morning. It's approaching 11 a.m, meaning I'm due to pull for the calls. But don't go anywhere, as I shall be continuing the question of the day. Yep, I really want to know, is your older self proud of your younger... Wait, is your younger self proud of your older self? I need to work on that question, man.
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1: Here with Friday's Community News, I'm Theo Wagner. Detectives have released an eFit image following an attempted rape in Walpole Park earlier this year. On the 13th of January, a woman in her 20s was pushed to the ground and assaulted by an unknown man before fighting him off. The suspect is described as being of skinny to average build with thick, dark brown hair, and the victim noted she managed to scratch his face during the struggle, potentially leaving a noticeable mark. Police are urging anyone who recognizes the man or remembers seeing anything unusual in the park that evening to call 101. Emergency gas works have triggered traffic gridlock at one of Hanwell's busiest junctions, sparking frustration among local residents and businesses. Gas network operator Cadent set up temporary traffic lights and a westbound lane closure on Uxbridge Road after detecting a leak near the junction with Boston Road and the Broadway. Local venues hit out at the complete traffic gridlock, noting it is the third time in less than a year that poorly coordinated utility works have disrupted deliveries. A highly controversial proposal to open a late-night private members club in West Ealing has been abruptly withdrawn ahead of a scheduled council licensing meeting. The application faced intense backlash from the Walpole Residents Association, local neighbours and licensing officers. A major objection came from the Metropolitan Police, with officers warning that the club's proposed layout and operating schedule failed to provide adequate safety and safeguarding measures for the women expected to dance at the venue. And finally, an Ealing student has been personally congratulated by His Royal Highness the Duke of Edinburgh at Buckingham Palace after achieving her Gold Duke of Edinburgh Award while battling a rare cancer. 17-year-old Isabel Murphy, a sixth-form student at St Benedict's School, was diagnosed with metastatic paraganglioma at age 9. Despite ongoing intensive treatments, she successfully completed demanding 20-kilometre hikes across the Yorkshire Moors alongside a team of classmates. The charity's CEO praised Isabel's extraordinary resilience and strength of character, calling her a true inspiration to her entire school community. That's the latest for Friday the 12th of June. I'm Theo Wagner.
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3: Yo, yo, yo, you really know it is, man. It is your boy Taggers kickstarting your Friday morning. So you know what? Let's start the hour with a bit of flow. Oh.

0: Good morning and welcome to West Ham with your boy Tigers, giving the beats, fans and fans on this Friday morning. We have finally reached the end of the week, and you know what? Although we haven't clocked our work yet, we just started the working day. I'm just happy that we've reached the end of the week. That's what it is, plain and simple. It's been a long, tough week, and we have finally reached towards the end. But yes, we are flying throughout the question of the day, which is, did you grow up to be exactly what you wanted to be as a kid? Yes, did you grow up to be exactly what you wanted to be as a kid? Let me know on the WhatsApp number. And yeah, I'll read them out very shortly.
1: It's the West Side Connection.
0: So get active on the WhatsApp number 07349 051703. Until then, let's hear about Dr. Dre and Snoop Dogg.

0: Yes, welcome back to Westside with your boy Tigers, giving the beats, banter and vibes. Now, yesterday, the World Cup kicked off. I can't believe what I saw. But Mexico took on South Africa last night. And what a game it was. So much has been going on. And just to think that only two games has happened so far. Two out of 48 games. Three red cards have already transpired. And I'm thinking, what is going on? If you watched it last night, let me know. Get the one on the WhatsApp number. And we can discuss it throughout the show.
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Yes, yes. Welcome back to West Side with your boy Tigers, giving the beats, banter and vibes. So we are still flying throughout the question of the day. Because I really want to know, is your older self proud of your younger self? So the question officially is, did you grow up to be exactly what you said that you wanted to be as a kid? Yes, I want to know, did you grow up to be exactly what you wanted to be as a kid? Or even, let me know on the WhatsApp number and I'll read them out very shortly. But talking about being kid, it's Nicki Minaj with High School Playing For You here at Westside.

0: to kickstart the Friday. What? A bit of Beyonce will break my soul. You can't get any better than this, can ya? It's the West Side Connection. Well, yes, good morning and welcome to West Side with your boy Tigers. We are approaching midday. This is the perfect time for me to read out the answer from the question of the day. So if you're just looking in, earlier on I asked, did you grow up to be exactly what you wanted to be as a kid? I asked and some of you lot have already answered. So we've got, just became the doctor I always said I would last week. Big up yourself right there. You deserve, yeah, I feel like you deserve a little.
1: There we go.
0: Yeah, I knew I wanted to talk and drink wine. Fair enough. And yes, I wanted to be an adult and here I am regressing to wish every single day. Why are we like this?
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Let's go. It is midday on this beautiful Friday, so you know what? I can't believe that Tiger's really in the building. I'm really here. So let's start the hour with a bit of a sake with Worship playing for you at Westside. It's the Westside Connection. Everything you do.

Your boy Ty Gibbs giving you the beats, man, to Amp Vibes on this Friday afternoon. The sun might not be out, but you know the weather's better than it has been fairly throughout this week, isn't it? So today is Friday the 12th of June with the current time of 12:15, and I want to know, how are you today? What are you currently up to? Where are you at? Wherever it may be, let me know on the WhatsApp number at 07349-051703. Now, I'm going to be soundtracking you all the way till 4 o'clock this afternoon. So, you know what? You're definitely in for a treat. So, even with that, I'm going to treat you with a new one. Here's Shen C. I'm Vaz Cartel. Talk to me now. Playing for you here at Westside.

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1: You know, the outro gets me every single time, and I love it. I love it. Like, no, that little back and forth with the men and ladies, no, it gets me every time. But yes, good morning. Wow, it's not even morning anymore, is it? Good afternoon and welcome back to Westside with your boy Ty Gibbs. Now, yesterday, all hell let loose with the South Africa versus Mexico game. And Mexico took the glory with a 2-0 defeat to South Africa. And what a game it was. Sorry, but 3 red cards. That is insane. I don't know. I don't even know the last time I heard something like that. But did you watch the game?
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mustard on the beat. Debo and he rap. He a freak, though. Man, damn. Call like Ember Lambs. Tell him, breathe, bro. Nella new to the cross. He walk around like Tizo. What's up with these jabroni ears? Trying to see Compton. The industry can hate me. Fuck them all in the mama. How many ops you really got? I mean, it's too many options. I'm finna pass on this body. I'm John Stockton. Beat your words and hide the Bible if God watching. Sometimes you gotta pop out and show. Certified boogeyman, I'm the one that up to score with him. Walk him down whole time, I know he got some hold on him. Pull on him, extortion, bully the floor on him. Say Drake, I hear you like I'm young. You better not ever go to cell block one. To any that talk to him and they in love, just make sure you hide your little sister from him. They tell me Chubb's the only one that get your hand-me-downs. And party at the party playing with his nose now. And Baca got a weird case, why is he a

Gatorade or something. Since 2009, I had this jumping. You need to get a wedgie, be flipped over your boxes or over your phone. The other phone's your option. Better straighten they posture. Got famous all up in content. Might write this with a doctor. Tell a pop star quit hiding. Full caption, won't action. No accident, I'm hands on. He full round, get polished. Fuck on Wayne girl, like he was in jail. That's conniving. Then get his face tatted like a apologizing. I'm glad D Rose came home. Y'all didn't deserve him neither. From Alondra down to Central, you better not speak on Serena. And your homeboy needs a

slaves. Atlanta was the mecca, building railroads and trains. Bear with me for a second, let me put y'all on game. The settlers was choosing town folk to make them richer. Fast forward 2024, you got the same agenda. You run to Atlanta when you need a check balance. Let me break it down for you, this the real new challenge. You caught future when you didn't see the club. Hey, what? Lil baby help you get your lingo up. What? 21, get your

So there is just so much going on as of recent. So if you don't know, the World Cup just started yesterday. And all hell has already let loose. Three red cards are already in the air. And there's still another 46 more games to go. I believe so. Is it 46 games? No, that's 48 teams, 46. Anyway, there's still many more games to go. And also Love Island, because I hear that Love Island is spicing up as well. So much to talk about, but you know what? Just text it all in. Just text it all in, and I'll go through all of it very shortly. But let's... It's the West Side Connection. But yeah, talking about love, here's a bit of Sexy Red with Drake, with You My Everything. But before we get into that, get active on the WhatsApp number 0349-051-703. Let me know what you've been watching, whether it's Love Island, World Cup, and what your thoughts on are on it right now.

0: I can't believe it. That song right there just had me snapping throughout the whole afternoon so far. Lil Jon, we'll Snap Your Fingers playing for you here at Westside by your boy Ty Gibbs. So we approach on 1 o'clock, meaning that it's my time to pause for the calls, but don't go anywhere, because you know that I got more for you right after break. And yes, I'm going to be soundtracking you throughout your Friday afternoon, all day till 4 p.m. And guess what as well? I'm going to be joined by a special guest. Ooh, who's it going to be? You're going to find out very shortly. Keep it locked. Keep it Westside.
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0: Let's go. Yo, you already know who it is, man. It's your boy Ty Gibbs kickstarting your Friday afternoon. So you know what? Let's start with this new banger. It's Motion Party by Bossman D-Lo.

Yes, good afternoon and welcome to West Side with your boy Ty Gibbs, giving the beats, banter and vibes on this Friday afternoon. We have reached the end of the week, and you know what? I'm just happy for that. I'm just happy. So you know what? We got to celebrate the positives right now, whether you're inside the comfort of your own home, luxury of your car, on a car journey, working from home, walking the dog, wherever you may be. Y'all come to the right place with the West Side. Whew, it feels so good to be on my chest. Now, this has been a very entertaining week, and there's so much to unpack and break down because, as we all know, the World Cup kicked off yesterday, and it kicked off indeed. We had the opening ceremony, we had the first game, South Africa versus Mexico, and boy, was that a game. Like, me, I'm not really one to watch the, like, a whole 90 minutes of a game, but it kind of had me at the edge of my seat because, come on, last time, or if it's ever been done before, 3 red cards in a game, huh? I didn't even think that was even possible. Is that even legal? Can a game even go on? Nah, that was crazy. And then also, on the other hand, I'm hearing Love Island is kicking off. Finally, so I've been starting watching this year's season. I watched yesterday was the first time I was getting my hair done, and boy, was that an episode. I don't know who was who, but I'm realizing that we got a couple good main characters here. Simba came in, and Simba definitely roared. Like, a lot is going on over there. Where's my Love Island gang? Where's my World Cup gang? We got a lot to break down, and I shall be joined by a special guest very shortly, and we're going to just unpack it together because it's just a lot going on, and I'm just trying to fathom it. Yeah? I feel like that's only right. So get active in the conversation. At 0739-051-703. We are talking World Cup, we are talking Love Island. And you know what? We're just talking because it's the end of the week and it's Friday. I'm clocking out in a few more hours. But before we get to all of that, let's hear a bit of, you know, Chanel by Black Bones. Day 5.

0: Friday banger. Nah, you're definitely in for a treat on this Friday afternoon. Sorry, but My Goodies by Ciara. I remember singing that as a child. I didn't even know what she meant, but you know what? 20 years later, I am still here for it because it's a banger indeed. But yes, welcome back to Westside with your boy Ty Gibbs, giving the beats, banter and vibes. And right now we are talking about the World Cup game. South Africa versus Mexico. What a game that was. There's a bunch of red card chaos. Was this a red card? Was it not? The fact that there were three of them. Three red cards. Leaving South Africa three man down. I still can't believe up to this point. But if you didn't watch the game, don't worry, I got you covered, yeah? So I'll give you the mini breakdown of what you missed out on. Because, boy, if you didn't watch it, you definitely missed out. So the overall score was 2-0 to Mexico. And the thing is, it was actually in Mexico's home country, you know? How lucky? In the first 9 minutes, Mexico was 1-0 up. Julian scored quite early in the game. Mexico started aggressively and dominated possession with South Africa as they struggled to get out of their half. It does get like that. There were a lot of big saves before the halftime. So you know what? To the goalkeepers, so I don't really know their names. But South Africa's keeper, Rowan Williams, made key saves to keep it 1-0. So he done his thing. He done the defensive thing. Although they did nearly score a couple times with the red card chaos. Let me give a mini breakdown to it. So South Africa had multiple players sent off, ending with three total red cards in the match. One key sending off came after a last man foul denying a scoring chance. Yeah, I know, it was real tense. It was very tense. If you watched it, let me know. And yes, Mexico did score again later on inside the game, inside the second half. If you watched it, let me know. If you're interested, let me know. Just join in the conversation on the WhatsApp number. 0734905107 03. And to think, that was just day one.
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2: Here with Friday's Community News, I'm Theo Wagner. Detectives have released an eFit image following an attempted rape in Walpole Park earlier this year. On the 13th of January, a woman in her 20s was pushed to the ground and assaulted by an unknown man before fighting him off. The suspect is described as being of skinny to average build with thick, dark brown hair, and the victim noted she managed to scratch his face during the struggle, potentially leaving a noticeable mark. Police are urging anyone who recognizes the man or remembers seeing anything unusual in the park that evening to call 101. Emergency gasworks have triggered traffic gridlock at one of Hanwell's busiest junctions, sparking frustration among local residents and businesses. Gas network operator Cadent set up temporary traffic lights and a westbound lane closure on Uxbridge Road after detecting a leak near the junction with Boston Road and the Broadway. Local venues hit out at the complete traffic gridlock, noting it is the third time in less than a year that poorly coordinated utility works have disrupted deliveries. A highly controversial proposal to open a late-night private members club in West Ealing has been abruptly withdrawn ahead of a scheduled council licensing meeting. The application faced intense backlash from the Walpole Residents Association, local neighbours and licensing officers. A major objection came from the Metropolitan Police, with officers warning that the club's proposed layout and operating schedule failed to provide adequate safety and safeguarding measures for the women expected to dance at the venue. And finally, an Ealing student has been personally congratulated by His Royal Highness the Duke of Edinburgh at Buckingham Palace after achieving her Gold Duke of Edinburgh Award while battling a rare cancer. 17-year-old Isabel Murphy, a sixth-form student at St Benedict's School, was diagnosed with metastatic paraganglioma at age 9. Despite ongoing intensive treatments, she successfully completed demanding 20-kilometre hikes across the Yorkshire Moors alongside a team of classmates. The charity's CEO praised Isabel's extraordinary resilience and strength of character, calling her a true inspiration to her entire school community. That's the latest for Friday, the 12th of June. I'm Theo Wagner.
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1: What's happening, Westside? It is Friday, the best day of the week. Your weekend starts today. The World Cup is on, vibes are good, and we have got the best music for you this afternoon.
0: It's the jam.

He's not too hard for this radio. That is Too Hard for the Radio by Drake playing on West Side. Happy Friday. How are we doing, everyone? It is the weekend. It is the World Cup. I'm in a great mood, even though I was on the train for almost 10 hours yesterday. I did a day trip to Gotwood Festival, which didn't even get underway. I was working and if you look on the map, it is literally as far away in Wales as possible, like right on the top corner. People are getting ferries to Ireland. It's that far away. But you know what? I'm still in a good mood because I watched the World Cup on my way back, watched some movies, watched some Netflix. I'm doing all right. How are you feeling this Friday? I've got the World Cup fever fully. I'm consuming every piece of football content possible. But let me know how you're doing, if you're feeling it yet, how your Friday's going. Have you got anything planned for the weekend? Let's check in on the WhatsApp 07349 051703. My name is Max. You're listening to Westside. I'm with you till 7 p.m. today, and we got a great show in store. We're going to bring back Connections. Later on, I'm going to play three songs. You got to guess the link between either the artist or the song or something else. We haven't got a random trivia question. We're going to do a sort of ask the audience sort of question where I'm going to reveal some trivia to you as part of it. That's coming up later on. We got an hour of classics on a Friday. Normally we just do half an hour, but today we want to start the weekend right. So from 6 till 7, you'll hear nothing but the best in hip-hop and R&B. Throwbacks only, right? So ones are going to be singing, dancing, lyrics you forgot you remembered, but you do remember them. I'll be buttoning every now and then, but not as much, all right? And of course, it's Friday. Loads of new music came out today, so we're going to be looking into that later. But listen, this is the vibe I'm on. You can feel the energy. If you can't yet, songs like this will pick you right up. This is Worship, Ashake, DJ Snake on Westside. It's the jam.

What a song. Big for Your Boots by Stormzy. That was such a great time. You know, when he dropped that in the build up to his first ever album, and it was like, yeah, he's locked in, he's ready. That was a serious moment in time. 2017, I think that was. Big for Your Boots by Stormzy, playing on the West Side. My name's Max, with you till 7 p.m. this Friday afternoon and evening. What's everyone got planned for the weekend? What are we looking forward to? I'm a bit annoyed that we're not getting daytime World Cup matches. I thought it was a 1 a.m. kickoff, and I was like getting ready for bed last night at 1, and I was like, oh, should I stick it on? And I saw it was at 3 a.m. I mean, Czech Republic, Japan, South Korea, sorry. That wasn't one to stay up for. Nice to wake up and watch highlights though. I don't mind it. I've got my brother's wedding tomorrow, so I'll be won't be missing any football during that. Might stick it on in the after party. So yeah, I need to do all the pre-wedding stuff. I've left it a bit late. I need to check my suits clean, because if it's not, I'm a bit screwed. I need to clean my shoes, need to iron my shirt, do all of that, but I cannot wait. Just have a big family party tomorrow. It's going to be amazing. Let me know what you got looking forward to this weekend, or if you're revising, or if you're stressed out, what you got on. We might be able to give you a shout out or send some good vibes your way, or play a tune just for you to help you have a great weekend. Let me know. Hit us up on the WhatsApp 07349 051703. You know what? I love that, Stormzy. Let's have some more. This is his latest song. He said to Odil, "We've got one here," when he made it, and he was not lying. So far, it's my song of the summer. It samples Egypt. You already know what it samples. We did it on the sample score on Tuesday. Get to the back. No, sorry, that's coming up next. 24 Hours, Stormzy and Odil playing next on the West Side. Summertime bangers. Let's go.

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into the official DJ of my brother's wedding tomorrow. Official, unofficial. My brother's getting married tomorrow, and he's asked me to press play on his on the playlist for the songs of the ceremony. So I'm calling myself the DJ, and you know, he's been talking all week about all sorts of things, like the first dance song and all these little traditions that happen at weddings. And I want to know, what are some of the like nichest or strangest traditions that you know of for a wedding? So instead of a random trivia question today, I want to give some trivia back, because I've looked up some, and there are some incredible traditions out there. So there's a French tradition that called the toilet bowl challenge, right? So apparently at some French weddings, guests fill a toilet bowl with leftover food and alcohol, which the couple must consume to gain strength for their wedding night. That sounds insane. Surely it's not like a working toilet bowl, but even still, that just sounds like illness. apparently there is a crying ritual in some parts of China where the bride's group cry for like the bridal party cry as a group for an hour every single day for a month before the wedding. They'll do it at the mother, grandmother, sisters as a sign of gratitude. I mean, that is bizarre. Send in any of these rogue and weird wedding traditions that you've heard of, or just, you know, some of your favorite ones, actually. Let me know on the WhatsApp, 07349 051 703, and I'll suggest them to my brother tomorrow. All right, coming on next, we got Flo on the West Side.

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3: 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Started from the bottom, now my whole team here. 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
2: All right, listen, it is time to talk about the World Cup. It is underway. There's officially about 12 different official World Cup anthems. I didn't see any of the opening ceremony. I just heard it was delayed a little bit. I'm seeing mixed comments online about all sorts. But to be honest, I couldn't tell you anything about any World Cup opening ceremonies. We just remember the football. And the football's been good so far. Some good games to kick us off. We've had two so far. We've had about 5 goals so far. We've had 3 red cards in the opening game. It was full of drama. It kept me entertained on my journey home. But I like the conversation of World Cup music. I've just done a TikTok talking about what songs were in the charts of the last 4 World Cups. Just to give you a little taste and a reminder of what the times were like and how the music's kind of changed over the years as well, particularly in the UK rap space. These next 2 songs I'm going to play for you are unofficial country anthems, in my opinion, right? So this next one's called Drogba. You already know it. Absolute vibe. This should be the Ivory Coast one, which is my team in the sweepstakes. So come on to Ivory Coast. This is your anthem.

my wrist blinging in a German. Got my gold chain swinging in a German. Real G's who I'm bringing in a German. Got some bad bees singing in a German. In a German, in a German. In a German whip, in a foreign car.

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1: Here with Friday's Community News, I'm Theo Wagner. Detectives have released an eFit image following an attempted rape in Walpole Park earlier this year. On the 13th of January, a woman in her 20s was pushed to the ground and assaulted by an unknown man before fighting him off. The suspect is described as being of skinny to average build with thick, dark brown hair, and the victim noted she managed to scratch his face during the struggle, potentially leaving a noticeable mark. Police are urging anyone who recognizes the man or remembers seeing anything unusual in the park that evening to call 101. Emergency gas works have triggered traffic gridlock at one of Hanwell's busiest junctions, sparking frustration among local residents and businesses. Gas network operator Cadent set up temporary traffic lights and a westbound lane closure on Uxbridge Road after detecting a leak near the junction with Boston Road and the Broadway. Local venues hit out at the complete traffic gridlock, noting it is the third time in less than a year that poorly coordinated utility works have disrupted deliveries. A highly controversial proposal to open a late-night private members club in West Ealing has been abruptly withdrawn ahead of a scheduled council licensing meeting. The application faced intense backlash from the Walpole Residents Association, local neighbours and licensing officers. A major objection came from the Metropolitan Police, with officers warning that the club's proposed layout and operating schedule failed to provide adequate safety and safeguarding measures for the women expected to dance at the venue. And finally, an Ealing student has been personally congratulated by His Royal Highness the Duke of Edinburgh at Buckingham Palace after achieving her Gold Duke of Edinburgh Award while battling a rare cancer. 17-year-old Isabel Murphy, a sixth form student at St Benedict's School, was diagnosed with metastatic paraganglioma at age 9. Despite ongoing intensive treatments, she successfully completed demanding 20-kilometre hikes across the Yorkshire Moors alongside a team of classmates. The charity's CEO praised Isabel's extraordinary resilience and strength of character, calling her a true inspiration to her entire school community. That's the latest for Friday, the 12th of June. I'm Theo Wagner.

friend. Know what I'm saying? Outside is back to what it was, you know what I'm saying? Atlanta, I'll tell you about my run, you know what I'm saying? Ask Pluto Banker 20.

0: 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You keep fucking with me. Leave me alone. If I'm not the one, ghost me.
1: Gone. 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

0: is the jam.
1: Absolute anthem. I can't wait to hear that in the parties this summer. The day parties, all of that, festivals. Yeah, Roses are Tribal by DJ J3 on the West Side. How we doing? 5:15. Feel like this is, I don't know about you, this feels like the first weekend of summer. Like, the weather's not been great, but it's been warm enough today that it can feel a bit summery. The World Cup's here, it's Friday. You know, that them holidays you booked are a little bit closer now. You can actually start to think about it, make plans. Yeah, I feel like we've got, I don't know about you, but I've got a few things booked the next few weeks. So it's been exciting. But how are you feeling? Let me know what you got up to, what you're getting up to this weekend or this week, what you're excited for. I've already been to 2 festivals this week. So yeah, I'm party season. Let me know what you got planned on the WhatsApp, 07349 051 703. Check in and chill out with your boy until 7 p.m. today. We're going to talk about all the new music that dropped very shortly, but first, we've got a new one from Isaiah Rashad and SZA, Boy in Red. This is a serious link up and a serious song. Check it out.

0: Scorcher featuring K-Trap there from Scorcher's latest album that dropped last week. And it's time to talk about some of the other songs that have dropped this week because it's Friday, New Music Friday. So let's look at what else has come out. K-Trap was featured with Young Ads on Can't Say No. This is a nice link up. I did not expect this one and it worked really well. I think K-Trap's in a little bag at the minute of just unexpected link ups, like the Scorcher one, now this one. Ira Starr dropped a new song, Tornado. She's on fire right now. H dropped his sort of dancey house song. He teased it a little while ago. This one's called R&B. This one is RMB, that is. This one's going to go off in the summertime, I reckon. That's why he's dropped it. Shallipoppy dropped a song, Allergies, today. Real nice vibe. And I actually interviewed both his brothers today. And they both spoke about how ridiculously talented he is and how they, you know, they're both inspired by him. As the older brother, it's amazing. He's signed his little two brothers and they're all making music together. But this one, Allergies, serious song. And then I got two standout songs. This one, If I Had One Wish by Floetic and J2. Grimy track for you. They go back to back on that. It's got like three different producers. It's got DB, it's got a Waiting King on there. Real nice, like 2026 grime track, I'd say. Next gen artists, next gen producers. I love it. And then big Irish link up, Travi and Els. You already know them. Brothers, serious. They called themselves the Skepta and JME of Ireland. They've linked up with the one and only Fred again for a song called Did It Again. Absolute banger. Check those out and let me know what songs you've been feeling with the new music that dropped today. All right, we got some more tunes coming up next. We're going to talk about more of these wedding traditions. We've got Chris Brown, we've got Buxton and Sars all still to come. Don't go there, keep it locked. Keep it Westside.
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3: 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Yo.

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You don't care what the people might say. It happens every week when I need you to

0: It's the champ.
1: All right, I love that song. What a link up, Sars and Buxton. They, you know, it's BNXN. I'm calling them Buxton, but yeah. When artists put X in their name, like, it's on you if people pronounce it however they want to pronounce it. They dropped a joint EP not that long ago, and that's the vibe you get. Check it out. Some couple tracks on there. Yeah, just bangers on bangers. Right, listen, we are talking today, instead of random trivia question, I'm giving you trivia and we're sharing it about wedding traditions. What's the

0: It's a harmless tradition. I don't know why. There's no reason why. It just says that's a fun, harmless tradition. And in some parts of Greece, the groomsmen are literally groomsmen in that on the wedding day, they have to give the groom a trim. They give him, they do his hair and his beard. And Matt, you best trust your guys. Imagine that on your wedding day, trusting your best friends to give you a trim. That is mental. Keep them coming in. Send them on the WhatsApp 07349-051-703. I want to know greatest traditions or the weirdest traditions at a wedding. We got some French Montana coming up next, and then we're going to get into connections. Keep it locked, keep it west side.
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That's just how I do the sauce and the spill. These know how I pop it.

one's Janice by Drake, playing on Westside from Iceman, the biggest album of the year, potentially. The biggest song from the biggest album as well. All right, it is time to get into Music Connections. My name's Max, you're listening to Westside, and this next little segment, I've got three songs for you. You got to guess what links each of these artists, right? That's the clue. It's the artist, the something that they have all done, right? There's something outside of music they have all done. What is it? Let me know. You're going to hear the songs, and you got to link the artists, all right? And these songs, they're all just personal favorites, right? So it's nothing to do with songs, it's to do with the artists. So what connects these three artists with something they've done outside of music? This is Music Connections on the West Side.

protected. In this world that I'm in, I you wanna take pics with the belts and the ring, but don't help in the gym. 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Alright, rare.

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1: So what links those three artists with Stormzy, Kendrick and Dave? I can reveal they've all acted outside of music. They've all played, you know, small to medium-ish parts in TV shows. So Stormzy was in Noughts and Crosses. I completely forgot about the show. I watched it as well. I cannot remember a thing about it. Dave was in Top Boy as Modi, as we know, his only acting performance today. And Kendrick was in Power. He befriended Kanan or 50 Cent in Power and actually played quite a crucial part in some of the plot. Right, listen, it is coming up to 6 o'clock on the West Side. You know what that means? On a Friday, we've got an hour of your favourite hip-hop and R&B throwbacks. All of that still to come on the West Side. Keep it locked.
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1: All right, there you have it. That is an hour of your favorite Westside classics. 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Listen, thank you so much for joining me this afternoon, this evening. The weekend has started. The World Cup is underway. Life is good.

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4: 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Shout out to everyone that remembers to lock in at this time. Big up you lot, man. Listen, there's a lot of brand new music I got to drop for you lot. If you're celebrating your birthday today, this month, happy birthday to you lot. Shout out to my Gemini lot. Cancer season approaching soon as well. And it's a very, very, very, very good time for sport. The World Cup has started. And of course, you know what? Look, I'm going to be real with you lot, yeah? I don't watch basketball. I haven't been watching basketball. But I've been watching basketball recently. The finals between the New York Knicks and the San Antonio Spurs. Listen. Yo, these games have been crazy. I'm supporting the Knicks, all right? It's been absolutely lit. Shout out to you if you've been watching basketball. The NBA Finals, man, it's been absolutely mad. Game 4 was crazy. You lot have to watch that, man. It could be the first time they've won the championship in about 47 years, I think. Don't quote me on it, but a very long time. This Saturday, and I think it's free on Amazon Prime. Anyway, Instagram at DRYMEZ. We're going to get into all that chat later on. Let's set off with this one. Brand new Drizzy Drake. Entitled True Besties. 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

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It's been black outside for a minute, but the sun is about to come up. You still can't sit on your... The club light showing your waist. 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

0: just said it. 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Wait. Let me bring it back. I don't know if you've been watching the videos on Instagram and online. Yeah, New York is a jungle right now. The streets are going crazy. If they win on Saturday, it's going to be mayhem. It's going to be mayhem. Type in New York Knicks and look at the streets of New York. Watch the videos, man. It's mental.
1: I wanna see you. 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
1: 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And the World Cup's officially started. Congratulations to Mexico yesterday that won. Are you lot ready for England and Croatia or what?
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0: I'm telling you, they're already remixing songs.
1: Ever since you left me, more wins, more plays, more dunks, more hate. 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

0: I think today at 8 p.m. we've got Canada versus Bosnia. 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
0: This one is part of the FIFA soundtrack, Future and Tyler, entitled Game Time. Instagram at D-R-Y-M-E-Z. Get in touch with your boy, man. Let me know if you're locked in. Let me know what your plans are tonight. You lot can catch me playing at Scion Lounge tonight. I'm going to be there. Right after my show, catch me on Scion Lounge tonight. Come say hi to your boy, all right? Till then, game time.
2: I heard what you said through the grapevine. Funny thing about your problems, they ain't mine. Singing up through the late night. 20 seconds to game time. Getting religious with it. Time crossing these state lines.

0: Country.
1: Does England have a chance this year?
0: Seven fingers out above.
1: Are we going to lift that cup?
0: Now we're around the world. Ice in the cup, out with pearl.
1: Are we going to lift it?
0: Yeah. Gang.
1: Is it coming home?

0: grapevine. Funny thing about your
1: this one, Future, Tyler, and Total Game Time.
0: 20 seconds to game time. Getting religious with it.
1: It's a good time for sports, you know.
0: Going through the late nights. 20 seconds to game time. The stars in the sky, I see on top.
1: Like I said, the New York Knicks have a chance to win the first championship in 47 years. Yeah. This Saturday, Amazon Prime, go see it, man.
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Shout out to everyone locked in tonight. And I beat it up, leave us stuck like a mannequin. See around me, he start panicking, trying to be. Welcome to the Shutdown Show, your boy from the borough, D Rhymes, West London, what's good? And banish him. I don't need a hook for this to go. Got me a little freak, but keep it on the low. And I don't want to check if I don't see the hoes. Snow is bang, bang.

0: The World Cup games that happened today was South Korea and Czechia. I think that's it. I think I said it right. Forgive me if I said it wrong. 2-1 full time. Like I said, tonight, 8 p.m. Canada versus Bosnia. Tomorrow, USA versus Paraguay.
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0: champ, I do it again. 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
1: Remember, catch me playing outside your lounge tonight. Plates, West London. 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Tomorrow I'm gonna be playing at Embassy Ealing, Embassy Hotel.
0: Three Nations.
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0: That's the first half an hour done tonight, ladies and gentlemen. Welcome to the Shutdown Show, all right? Instagram at DRYMEZ. Get in touch with your boy, that's D-Rames. Let me know what you want to hear tonight. After the break, I'm coming back with some more brand new bangers, all right? We don't play, no, we go hard. 21. Don't go nowhere. Nations undercard. We
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1: Welcome to the Shutdown Show. If you just locked in, like I said, it's a very, very good time for sport. I've been watching the New York Knicks versus the Spurs recently, the finals, the NBA finals. It's 3-1 to the Knicks. They need one more game and they'll win the first championship after 47 years. Mad.
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1: 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Right here on the Shutdown Show, your boyfriend.

are up 3-1. They need one more game to win the championship. New York is going to go crazy. It's already going crazy. If you haven't seen the videos already, just type in New York Knicks. And look at what they do to the streets, and they haven't even won yet. Imagine. This Saturday, they could win after 47 years. Go and rewatch game four. I saw it live in the studio the other day. Wow. The greatest comeback I've ever seen from any sport in the world in my life. Go watch it.

0: 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Remember, tag Westside. 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

0: 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Let's get it!
1: Westside. You are now locked in to the Shutdown Show with D-Rhyme.
0: Yes, you are, my Westsiders. Welcome back. That first hour was straight brand new bangers, man. Instagram at D-R-Y-M-E-Z. But until then, let's play the track of the year

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1: Yes, you are, ladies and gentlemen. And trust me, I was one of the first, if not the first, UK DJ to be playing this banger right here. Ask Young Amen.

Like I've been saying all night, the New York Knicks are one game away this Saturday from their first championship in 47 years, and it's been hype. And believe me, you're going to be here.

If you've been watching basketball, I don't watch it. I've only been watching it recently. I've been sleeping on that sport. The New York Knicks are 3-1. They need to win this Saturday and they win. My gosh. Please look at the videos, please. New York is crazy.

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0: in live right now with D Rhymes. Hey yo, D Rhymes, take it away.
1: Yes, yes, yes, man. West Side is what's good. It's your boy from the borough, D Rhymes. Welcome to the final half an hour of the Shutdown Show, and we're gonna be turning it up tonight. Some reggaeton, little bit of dance, or a little bit of Afrobeats for this beautiful weather, man. It's only right, man. Instagram at DRYMEZ, your boy from the borough, D-Rhymes. Get in touch. Shout out to every single one of you lot locked in, man. Let's party all the way till 9 p.m.

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Where's all my Westside ladies at?

And it's only right, we're throwing some dance hall. Westside.

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1: How you gonna play me like Drogba? 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
0: Right there. I'll see you lot same time next week, 7 to 9 p.m. Your boy D-Rhymes signing out.
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That's when I knew that your heart was scarring. Friends to lovers need a part to star in. 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

The weekend is now here, it's Friday. 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Welcome to the party on Westside, you know. 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
1: Brown and back.
2: We got Martin, you alright?
1: Halfway down. 100.
2: Zach on west side.
1: I just put 9 gallons.
2: Right now, celebrating Dave's birthday.
0: 100 eaters.
2: Gonna be the last one from Dave, though. Plenty more bangers around the corner.
0: Yeah, I got too many.
2: Some dancehall, some Afrobeat, some hip hop.
0: 2 weeks.
2: We're doing it all, man.
0: Alright.

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I'm in a G63, the car hugged me like a friend through twists and turns. Man, living for Nyash and dying for Nyash. 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I'm bags in his and hers. What's hers is Westside.

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This one featuring 21 Savage. It's crazy.

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0: Making me grit.
1: Lato.
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1: 21 Savage.
0: Fast food eating.
1: This one called Hostage.
0: A neck, wrist, twinkle, bliss. Baby girl.
1: Woof.
0: Work, is it straight? 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Cause I shoot, cause I shoot, cause I shoot.
1: 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Another new rhythm. And it came out like last week, I say. And I'm telling you, since I heard it, I had it on repeat. 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So around the corner after the break, I've got the new rhythm to motivate you guys, all right?
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Yes, the weekend is now here, man. So what are we getting up to? Hit me up in the DMs at This Is Westside or at DJ Zerko, or simply drop me a text 07349 051703. But I got a massive shout out to Gabriella, man. She's locked in, loving the vibes right now. Also got T locked in. Bigger yourself, safe journey, my brother. Also got T locked in. Big up yourself. Safe journey, man. Big up Div Cot. What? I hope that's how you pronounce it. I'm sorry if it's pronounced wrong, man. Heading to Old Trafford tomorrow. Enjoy that journey, man. But right now, we're in a party on Westside, you know. It's Friday. So next one I've got for you, Wizkid Drake, Come Closer. Turn me up wherever you are, turn me up, turn me up, turn me up!

0: Go on, sing to your best friend right now. 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
1: Guess who? 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

0: So hope you're enjoying it. If you're working right now, don't worry, man. Make some money. It's better than being outside spending money. But I got more rhythms than you. I got Candy. I got some Michael Jackson. I got some Tupac. And obviously more dancehall and Afrobeats on the way. So keep it Westside. Zaka Mr. Friday Night.
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0: Pockets on the chubby chick. 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
1: Ooh.
0: Yo, Eli, why they testing me?
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0: Like, I don't always keep the hammer next
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0: to me.
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0: Like, I ain't got a header to the left
1: like
0: of me.
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1: Ooh.
0: If that's your chick, then why she texting
1: me?
0: Why she keep calling my phone, speaking sexually?
1: Ooh.
0: Every time I'm out, why she stressing
1: me?
0: You call her Stephanie?
1: Call her, huh?
0: I call her Heffany.

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0: Yo, yo, people, we saying it's Switch OTR in the building. You're not locked in with my bro, DJ Zacko. 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
1: JY, turn me up. 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

spin it. 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

Yes, it's Zach and Mr. Friday Night. Making sure your Friday starts just right. So whatever you're getting up to, man, I want to know. I'm being a little bit nosy, man. Hit me up in the DMs at This Is Westside or at my page at DJ Zucker. It's that simple, it's that easy. And you see, for the texting crew, if you want to get involved, 07349-051703. And if there's someone special out there that you want to shout out to, hit me up, man, and I'll do it for you, you know? 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

He's getting lit tonight. 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

0: 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Big up.
1: Something about a Jamaican man that's just, I don't know, especially in bad places. 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
2: Man, good girls, we love badness. 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

Shout to Sky. 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
0: Zerko, Mr. Friday Night, playing the West Side right now till 11 PM. Playing rhythms that you want to hear on your Friday night. Keeping the vibes going, because I know the weather's been not that great this week. But today, the sun has come back. You know, I think finally summer is here. Around the corner, I got some more dancehall. I've got some more Afrobeats. I've got some R&B and I've got some more hip hop. So stay in your seats. We'll be back right around the corner. Bow!
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Shout out to Pedro. I know on the way to Jason's for our birthday. Enjoy. Shout out to Mommy Bro cooking up some cheese right now. Woy oy.

Now, honestly, big up the testing crew getting involved, lots of the DM crew also. Massive shout out to Milo chilling in the car right now, coming back from Woolwich. Safe journey, guys. Also, big up to Tracy feeling the rhythms right now.

Yes, if you're feeling rhythms like this, don't forget, every first of the dancehall show with Chris Sutter, you know? And he's got the one and only Skipper, you know? Yeah, that's going to be a good show, man.

I can never forget the cab drivers right now, the Bolt drivers, the Uber drivers that's listening to the right station at the right time. Westside, so pick them up 10 times, man. I've got some Afrobeats around the corner, but right now I want to put you guys onto some new song I've been banging. Bossman Dino! This one called Motion Party featuring the one and only Megan Thee Stallion.

Can't lie, man. I need more music from Wizkid and Nasha K, man. I need more rhythms from them. The weekend is now here, people. I'm getting you ready. I got about 5 minutes left. We're inside. You know I gotta end the show on a high, you know?

So I've given you enough time to get ready. So wherever you are, just do the dance, man. Even if you're in the back of the car right now, just do the dance. Westside, turn me up, let go.

You know when you hear this, it's that time of the party, but don't you worry, Westside is not done this Friday, you know, got the main Westside setting up right now, another big show coming. You can follow me at DJ Zacco and all socials, just support me, you know, give me a follow, I've got a blue tick too, you know, so you know it's me. On a Friday, D-Rhymes before me, every Friday 7 to 9. And then after D-Rhymes, myself, DJ Zacco, Mr. Friday Night. Kicking off your weekend just right, you know? And then from 11 p.m. till early hours, Westside steps in and takes over the party, you know? Hey, we do it big every Friday, you know, on Westside, man. The weekend is 9 minutes now here. Time to get lit, man. Outside is cooling. I'll be back same time next week, every Friday, 9 to 11.

0: Just had to hear that solo. But yeah, don't forget you can listen back on This Is Westside's new website. Just find my name, DJ Zacco, and the show from today will be there for the next 7 days. I'm out of here. I'm signing out. Bow!
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3: 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DJ Illatech, DJ Ants, DJ M, and Root DJ. On a 360-degree booth in the heart of the dance floor. 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
2: Yo, this is how we do. All to the new. This is how we do.

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You keep and wake up me. Leave me alone. If I'm not the one, ghost me.

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Funny thing about your problems, they ain't mine. 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Time crossing these state lines. 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